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1: Well, do you believe in the lottery curse? There was like a whole show about this, you know, people who won the lottery and then all these horrible things happened. I will tell you the latest case in a few songs. Stay right here. What happened? We'll find out next. This is Huntrix with Colton.

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1: All right, we are getting closer and closer to Halloween season. We got to set our eyes on some Halloween costumes. What are going to be the most popular ones this year? I'll tell you a few that experts are saying. And a few songs, stay with me. It's Justin Bieber with Ghost.

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1: Well, apparently, dietitians have picked a place they feel is their favorite fast food chain, and you will be very surprised. I'll tell you what it is in a couple songs. Stay right here. This is Somber. 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
1: Well, I am still thinking about Benson Boone's performance at our iHeartRadio Music Festival that happened almost a week ago. Oh, I can't wait to relive it. October 1st, we're going to be able to stream it again on Hulu and Disney+. This is Benson with The Time of My Life.

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1: All right, since it is late at night, I have a question for you. Is there a movie character from a scary film that still creeps you out to this day? Let me know in the Talk

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1: All right. Hi there. It is Natalia here with you late at night. And is there a scary movie character that still freaks you out to this day? I got this message from a Samantha on our Talk Back Mike Bun. Here's what she said.
2: Samora from The Ring. 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
1: All right, hang on a little bit more because I do have some Adele on the way. I was going to do some somber, but I love this one. This is Kid Laroi, Justin Bieber. Thanks for having us on.

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3: 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It's Olivia Rodrigo.
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Now 93.3, the best variety from 2K to today, she did it. It's a major moment in music history. All thanks to one of your favorite artists from 2026. That's coming up in 6 minutes. My name is Shannon O. Thanks for hanging out with me tonight. Right now, it's Fall Out Boy.

0: The best variety from 2K to today. Now 93.3. She's still trying to put the words together to describe how thankful she is with her song breaking a huge record. That's Ella Lainley with Choosing Texas. 23 weeks at the top of the Billboard Hot 100 charts. And so now she holds that record. Took it from Mariah Carey's All I Want for Christmas Is You.
1: Thank you for loving this song. It's changing my life. It's changing lives of the writers of this song. It's changing lives of my family. And it is truly growing an atmosphere for something I'm going to

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I love the fact that this song started coming back in action, but now I can't listen to it without thinking of the movie Anyone But You with Glenn Powell and Sydney Sweeney. It's actually a pretty good film. Check it out if you haven't seen it.

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Hey, good news. 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

0: 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Hey, what's up? It's Shannon O. A dream is a wish your heart makes, but sometimes that dream can be pretty expensive, especially if you're like Denise and you end up going to Disney a couple of times every single year.
1: I go to Disney 4 times a year.
0: Ooh, yeah, that mouse is expensive. But Disney's facing some major attendance issues, and the same thing with Universal and SeaWorld. That's why they've rolled out a limited time offer of a $59 evening ticket at Disneyland, and at Disney World, they're offering a 3-day, 3-park ticket for $89 per day, which if you've been to Disney, like I was there earlier this year, I think I spent like $120 on a daily ticket. $89 per day is pretty cheap. The only caveat is it excludes Magic Kingdom, which has the castle, which is like the main thing that everybody wants to see. But right now might be the time to book your next trip to Disney.
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Hard to believe it's already been a week since our iHeartRadio Music Festival. If you missed it, don't worry. There's still a way that you can be part of that magic. That's coming up in the next 10 minutes. 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

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Olivia Dean, first time nominee for the Song of the Year at the VMAs. Hey, it's Shannon O. Find out if she wins this Sunday night on CBS and Paramount+. 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
1: We've talked about the top names for dogs before, but do you know what the top name for a cat is? Actually, pretty similar to the dog's names. I'll get you that list coming up in 6 minutes.

0: Now 93.3. Hey, my name is Shannon. Oh, I appreciate you spending part of your night with me. We're talking cat names right now because we have talked about the most popular dog names in the past. But honestly, most popular cat names kind of remind me of the ones that are for dogs too. Luna coming out on top in the number one spot, followed by Milo, Bella, Leo, and Kitty. I've got Crystal calling in. She has a very creative name for her cat, and what's that?
1: His name is Mookie.
0: Mookie, that's so cute. How did you name your pet? Whether it's a cat or a dog, what's the inspiration behind it? Let me know using the talkback mic.
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Have you had a chance to listen to the Mel Robin podcast yet? She had Oprah on last week. What an insane guest. They talk about finding your purpose, finding your passion in life. 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You want to check it out. 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

Now 93.3, the best variety from 2K to today. If you find yourself doom scrolling on TikTok and Instagram, there's a new trend that you really should be aware of. It's actually an old trend, but it's becoming popular again. I'll explain why coming up in the next 10 minutes.

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1: No bots here. 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

Now 93.3, congratulations are in order for Ella Langley. She had the top song of the summer. Now she also has the top song of the Hot 100 Billboard charts, taking that record away from Mariah Carey, 23 weeks on top of this one. She's choosing Texas.

93.3, the best variety from 2K to today. My name is Shannon O. I hope you're having a great night so far. 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You just got to hit that little talk back mic and then send me a message. I get to hear them all in the studio. Maybe tell me a joke. Give me a birthday shout out. Whatever it is, those song requests come through there too.

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Now 93.3. If you hate one, you love the other. This is my theory on fall flavors, specifically when it comes to candy. It's pretty controversial. It's coming up in 6 minutes.

Y93.3, the best variety from 2K to today. 1:45 in the afternoon, you decide to go to a park to have lunch, and Justin Bieber performs an impromptu concert. What is life? I guess that's Los Angeles for you, but it happened earlier this week. He's on now with Daisies.

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1: 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It's insane. 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

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Now 93.3. It's the first official weekend of fall, and if you're like me, that means it's time to clean out the house. Hey, it's Shannon O, specifically the closet. But if you have a tough time with that, I've got a rule that you should follow. It's coming up in the next 10 minutes.

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Bruno Mars up for Artist and Video of the Year at the VMAs this weekend. You can find out if he wins on

93.3, the best variety from 2K to today. My name is Shannon Ellen. That's wrapping up the night for me. I hope you have a fantastic Friday. The good news is the weekend's finally here, and it's the first official weekend of fall. So you get to do all the pumpkin patch things, the apple orchards, wear a flannel. I don't know. Whatever you got to do for the gram, right?

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1: Starting up the Friday morning show. Fridays, here we go, here we go. Look at you with the hoop earrings again today.
2: Yeah.
1: Hoopity doopity.
2: I'm wearing the hoops more.
1: You like them?
2: The hoop. I do, yeah.
3: The hoop.

0: the dream. Why did you snitch?
1: I just need to tell you, John and I are in the forest, and he just kissed me on the top of the head. It's probably nothing, but I felt a little weird. I just wanted to tell you, she got so mad, and she broke up with John, and then John got mad at me for breaking them up, and I was like, well, why were you kissing me on the top of the head? But when I woke up and I was thinking about it on the way in, you guys kiss each other on the top of the head. So I think like that just, that's
0: no, don't drag us into this.
2: I do kiss the bros on the head all the time.
1: Yes.
3: John's kissed me on the back of the head before.
1: Yeah. So and now, like, maybe I'm one of the bros?
2: I think that was the subliminal message there.
0: Yeah. No, that's not it.
2: But you still broke me up with my girlfriend.
1: I felt
2: because you're one of the bros, and bros don't do that.
0: And let me ask you this. Where was your husband during all this broke back tenting?
1: I don't know.
3: You're the one that went tenting with him?
1: We were doing some type of like live show.
0: Really intense. Live show in the middle of the woods, speaking into each other's microphones.
1: We all had our own microphone, okay?
0: You didn't have your own tent. You were in his pup tent.
1: But it was because I'm rewatching the Harry Potter movies.
2: It was Fat Bear Week. That's what we were doing.
1: Fat Bear Week?
2: It's Fat Bear Week. This is the week where all the bears get ready for hibernation. And
0: the fact that she doesn't know that, I don't think you were doing Fat Bear Week.
2: Oh, shoot.
0: Nice try.
1: It was weird.
0: So, to get this out of the way.
1: No.
0: You don't know what I'm going
1: to say. I don't want to kiss anybody on the head. I don't want anybody to kiss me on the head.
0: John's going to, you close your eyes.
1: No.
0: John's going to come kiss you on the back of your head.
4: No, I'm not.
0: And it's
4: no.
0: done.
4: I'm not.
3: Then we can finally move on.
1: No.
3: We can finally
1: There's move no on. Need to move on from anything. It was a dream. He kissed the top
2: of
1: my head.
2: I'll kiss Brian if you want to say that.
0: I will kiss Brian too. I'm going to kiss first.
2: You weren't even in the dream, so now this is a fantasy.
0: I'm going to kiss. Brian wasn't in it.
2: You just inserted yourself into
0: Brian this. Wasn't in it.
2: That's crazy.
0: By the way, I will tell you something. Brokeback Mountain, the scenery in that movie is fantastic. I'm now going over to kiss Brian on the head. Brian, if you could play-by-play this, please.
2: Yes.
0: So we get this. We cleanse the palate.
2: Of course.
0: And you could put the phone down, Tashi. No need to record this to memorialize this.
2: She was even pretending to pose like it was a selfie.
0: I see you filming me. You're not getting this past
3: me.
0: We
3: have our permission to film this.
1: But do you give permission for Val to kiss you on the head?
3: Oh, no. We've already established that long ago. He has an open invitation to kiss the back of my head anytime he wants.
0: I give a little back rub, so he's getting something extra it, you know?
3: Oh, wow.
0: Yeah.
2: It's becoming very sensual.
0: Nice little back rub. There you go. And
3: thank
0: you, my friend.
3: Mwah. Thank you.
0: There you go.
3: Now, John, come on over.
0: You're up next. You said you're going to kiss him on the head, too.
2: I don't know if I can follow that.
0: You're going to leave him hanging?
2: That's crazy.
0: You're going to leave the guy hanging?
2: That was, wow, even for me.
0: Even for you.
2: Yeah.
0: Well, is that how it went down in your tent?
1: Absolutely not.
0: Okay. All right.
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0: 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If you just turned on the iHeartRadio app, let us know where you're listening from. Make us the number one preset on there. And give us a shout or send, you know what? If you're up and you're on the app right now, even if you're listening in the car, you can open up the app and do this. 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You can send us a voice note directly to the studio. You can be a total doofus and be like, meh, meh, meh, meh, meh, meh.
1: We get quite a few of those.
0: What?
1: We get quite a few of those.
0: Do we really?
1: Mm-hmm.
0: Or you can be intelligent and say something. Or you can just shout out your friends and family, whatever you want.
1: Yeah, whatever you want to say. We'd love to hear it. I accidentally sent one in the other day. I was like making a video on how to do it. And then I like hit record and was screen recording. My husband and I are having a full-on conversation.
2: Ooh.
1: And I was like, oh no.
0: And you sent that in?
1: Yeah, it was sent in.
0: Well, I was showing, why don't we go find it?
1: Well, it wasn't for this station.
2: Oh, you were double dipping with San Francisco. Wow.
0: Jill does another show for San Francisco after she gets off the air with us for her overlord, some guy named Travis.
1: Sorry.
2: Can't believe it.
0: Thanks, Jill.
1: Yeah, yeah. I'm just saying. It's just so
0: yeah,
1: easy.
0: No, that's great. Let's so promote other shows.
1: I'm not.
2: Why not switch over to listen to whatever show that is in San Francisco?
1: No, it sounds like a good show.
0: Check it out. Well, John, thanks for being you, buddy.
3: Yeah, I always stick to this show and this show only.
0: Mom.

0: Now 93.3, it is Valentine in the morning. Disney Plus and Hulu. You. I guess they're raising their prices, some of their streaming plans. The biggest hike is for the ad-free premium plans, which will increase by $2.50, meaning it's going to cost about $22 a month. This is Disney's fourth price increase in the past 4 years. It's the annual price increase. And it follows recent prices from Peacock, Apple TV, and HBO Max. I have got to get a hold of the streaming thing at my house. We have a bunch of streaming services, and a lot of these things get bundled, or sometimes you might have a credit card that gives you a refund on one of them or something like that. And I don't think my family's totally in sync with that, you know?
1: Oh,
0: I've got to make sure, and I've tried to use AI to make sure of it too, because

0: looking for your favorite artist?
1: Hey, what's up, y'all? This is Kelly Clarkson.
2: Hey, it's Bruno Mars.
3: Hi, this is Adele.
0: You've come to the right place.
4: 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Hey.

0: Now, 93.3, it is Valentine in the morning. Good morning, Marianne.
1: Hey, good morning, Valentine. Hey, Jill. Hey, John.
2: Hi, Marianne.
0: How are you doing, Marianne?
1: I'm doing well, thank you.
0: All right, girl. All right, I appreciate that.
1: So I wanted to talk to you guys about that topic you brought up yesterday. Was hilarious.
0: Oh, what did we bring up yesterday? What was that?
1: The one about the concern that we have about the younger generation. I mean, I know that's a long list. Someone who is Gen X, I definitely have one to add to it.
0: Oh, all right. So you're Gen X like me. Okay. What did you want to add to that list from yesterday, the concerns we have for our younger generations?
1: No one rides pedal bikes anymore. They all have electronic bikes. They're all zipping on their little motorcycles down the street. No one's wearing helmets. And no one gets the joy of getting to just ride a pedal bike, just riding around the neighborhood with their buds. It's just too bad, you know, because it's a fun part of growing up, you know?
0: Yeah, it's not even just the pedal bike part. It's the, I think I can make it up the hill. Then you realize I can't. I have to get off and now push this up the hill, you know?
1: Or you have to stand up and you're rocking back and forth. So your knees are almost touching the ground. You're trying so hard.
0: You're like, I can't do it. I'm going to have to push this thing. Now, kids take that hill like it's putting a freaking flag in Iwo Jima. They go right up that thing, man.
1: I mean, I'm just saying, yes. And they're going so fast. And I never see helmets on any of them. And it's the whole sort of cell phone world where they don't pay attention to the natural world around
0: them. No, I know. I'm having a big fight with my son actually at TCU about this because they have apparently these other e-bikes, but there's something similar to that you can hop on, hop off, and you use like a little app or something. And he goes, yeah, we take this down the Fuzzy Tacos or whatever. I'm like, do you wear a helmet? Because you can't. I go, dude, you can't be driving on these crazy roads without a helmet. It's insane, right? He goes, no, we drive on the river walk where there's no cars. It's just like a footpath type thing. I go, you're studying pre-med and you want to be a neurologist. That's what he wants to be. I go, there is not a neurologist on this planet that's okay with you riding bikes without a helmet.
1: You need to protect the noggin.
0: Yeah, no, 100%. And I get it. I'm having that conversation with him. And he'll be home in October. I'll have that conversation again. But it's...
1: Yes, sir.
0: He's like, oh, I just can't carry a helmet with me. Sometimes, like, we just decided last minute. I'm like, I don't know, dude.
2: That's probably a cool factor, too.
0: Probably.
2: Like, we need a cooler looking helmet.
0: Well, Shark Tank this bad boy and come up with some inflatable helmet or something. Come up with something that you can have that pops up on your head.
2: Mm-hmm. Yeah. Yeah. Let's go. Some of the football players wear like little mushroom ones now.
0: Yeah, but you still have to carry that. That's not cool.
3: He's worried about looking cool. I don't know.
0: But maybe there's some type of mobile thing. You can just like, you hit it, it goes, and it inflates or something.
2: Yeah.
0: I don't know.
2: Yeah.
3: As soon as you're still falling, then it inflates.
0: They have those for older people.
3: Oh, really?
0: They have these things now. We're testing them in Japan that if you start to fall over, the whole thing inflates around you like a Stay Puft Marshmallow Man.
3: Oh, wow. That's
0: great. And it helps a person when they fall from getting hurt. Oh. For elderly or something. It's being beta tested.
1: They're amazing. Yep, you got to go to Japan for all the cool gadgets like that.
2: Yeah, honestly.
0: Yeah. Yeah. Japan's got a lot of cool stuff. All right, Marianne, thanks for calling in. Appreciate you. You having a good day otherwise?
1: Absolutely. Thank you guys so much.
0: Do you do a lot of coffee, do you?
1: Oh, yes, I do.
0: Oh, yeah. Thanks, Marianne.
1: Bye.
0: Bye, love. Take care. She is up.
3: Yeah. Mm-hmm.
0: She's ready to go.
2: Yeah.
0: It is Valentine in the morning.
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0: The best variety from 2K to today. Now at 93.3, it is Valentine in the morning. Are you a sociable person? You should be. Friendly to each other. Nice and kind to each other, right? If we all did that, life would be such a better spot. You know what I mean? Is that what you wanted, Adam?
1: Oh.
0: Adam, who's one of our producers in the background, he has a run sheet for the show, and he looks down, and I look down at the paper, and it says social. Oh, you wanted me to promote our socials?
1: Yes, sir.
0: Oh, all right. Oh. We're on Instagram, guys, at Valentine in the Morning. At Valentine in the Morning on Instagram. Find us there. And also on Facebook, Valentine in the Morning. I misread that. That's my bad.

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1: Hey, T.
2: Hello, guys. How are you?
1: We're doing all right. How are you, T?
2: I'm doing well.
1: I understand that T has some, I don't know, like an idea for the show or something?
2: I have a suggestion for this show.
1: Well, let me get my box so you can put it in.
2: Unsolicited suggestion.
1: Well, I mean, this is a show that gives unsolicited advice to each other all the time.
2: That's true.
1: So go right ahead,
2: love. Department then.
1: Yeah.
2: Okay. So I think that Leilani, a.k.a. Kiki, should have like a permanent segment on this show daily.
3: Yeah, daily.
4: I agree.
3: Yeah, a segment from like 5 to 10 a.m. I mean,
2: Yeah. Or if she
1: you want to work with my wife for 5 hours, John?
3: No, I'm just saying. People have been arguing for a while to get Kiki more regularly on the show.
1: She would eat you alive.
3: Yeah.
1: Trust me. This is my respite when I come here.
2: And that's why she's so good on the show, because she's a good contrast to you, Val.
1: Uh-huh.
4: I mean, there is a case to be made that Val, you know, he sets her up. Like, you know, could she do it by herself? That's an interesting question. It's the contrast of him kind of setting. He knows how to make it work.
5: Yeah.
2: The
5: next time I'm out, she should fill in for an entire show.
2: Oh, yeah. That instead of a bro show, maybe you guys can do a girl show, too. Yeah. Like, it'll be Jill.
4: I wish you could see Mel's face right now.
1: No.
2: Your wife can do, like, so much promoting for you guys because she's gorgeous. Like, people would just click on her because she's that good looking.
4: That's true. She's not wrong.
1: You've been clicking on her?
4: No, that's not what I meant to say.
1: Been clicking a little bit too much over there, huh?
2: Brian, stop talking.
1: Yeah, stop talking. Listen, I think Brian's right. I do set her up. Oh, I'm not going to toot my own horn. Also, I think she might be, because like one thing that I'm not so concerned about is how people see me. I just fear that my wife, who'd be new to radio, might be too concerned about how she's perceived and then would hold back or something.

0: Now, 93.3, it is Valentine in the morning.
1: The fact that Brian has been preparing me for this mentally for the past 2 days scares me. And the game is this an HR violation? We are going to present some real scenarios that have happened here in our studio.

0: 93.3, the best variety from 2K to today. All right, let's do today's dumb game.
1: I feel like we're all going to be mad at each other after this, but it is. Is this an HR violation? These have actually taken place. They really happened here on Valentine the Morning.
2: Allegedly.
1: And your job as contestants is to tell us, is this an HR violation? Did this violate the HR code?
0: We got it.
1: Okay.
0: You said violation like 5 times.
1: Because I'm going to have the most.
0: Why
1: I'm
0: do you think you're going to have the most?
1: Nervous.
0: I don't know why you think that.
1: Because I say things sometimes to call you guys out on your bluff. And then I take it way too far.
0: Let's find out together.
1: Okay.
0: All right, let's meet today's contestants. Chad, good morning. How are you, buddy?
3: I'm doing well.
0: Welcome to Is This an HR Violation?
4: Yeah, the chat.
0: Get your hand out of there. Jumi, good morning. Jumi, how are you today?
5: Good morning.
0: Is that your baby in the background, Jumi?
5: No.
3: That was mine.
0: Oh, Chad. Is your baby in the corner?
3: He is.
0: Oh, no. Jumi, how are you feeling today? You feeling good?
5: Good.
0: All right. Let's play today's dumb game.
6: Okay, we'll start with you, Chad. Is this an HR violation? John Camucci made fun of Valentine's age and called him a boomer. Is that a violation?
3: No.
6: You're wrong. That is a violation. That is considered harassment and age discrimination.
1: Oh, man.
0: In your...
6: And he just laughs.
0: Yeah.
6: Well, this is a serious...
0: This is, now, here's the thing, guys. We do approve. He has the audio.
6: Nope.
0: It happened yesterday.
6: Yes, it probably happened today.
0: I don't remember that. Anyway, what we're going to do with this game, not only do you get a point for that, but we're also going to learn. This will be a learning thing for all of you out there. These are sanctioned HR violations.
1: Okay.
0: All right. So a point for you, my friend.
6: Well, no, he got that wrong.
3: Okay.
0: Oh, that's right. You got that wrong. Yeah. Oh, you're a bad person. I'm sorry. Forgotcha.
6: Okay, Jumi. Valentine talks about how much money other people at iHeartMedia make. Is that an HR violation?
5: No.
6: You're right. It is not. It is not a violation for employees to discuss wages with each other.
1: But even about other people when they're not here?
6: We don't need the extra.
0: Listen, what are you? Like a prosecuting attorney over there? It was in the newspaper how much this person made anyway, you know? Everybody knows it. Every New Year's Eve, we all curse it.
6: Okay, Chad. Jill promotes her friend Blippi's YouTube channel because Blippi followed her on social media. Is that an HR violation?
3: No.
6: You're wrong, it is.
1: It is?
6: On-air personalities are strictly forbidden from using broadcast airtime to promote a third party in exchange for personal perks.
1: Personal perks? I was on stage with Blippi, and that's it.
0: I was brought up on stage.
4: I was going to help defend, but then she confessed.
1: Ooh,
0: right, so that was a mistake on your part. Brought up on stage, got the personal perk of being followed by Blippi. What's it? Say that again, Jumi, go ahead.
5: That's conflict of interest.
0: Jumi, conflict of interest. We are learning. Thank you. No one's going to jail today, okay? We are learning.
6: Whose turn is it? I'm sorry.
1: It's Jumi's turn. Thank you, Jumi. They're all violators.
6: Okay, Jumi. Valentine repeatedly calls his coworkers and listeners babe. Is that an HR violation?
5: Yes.
6: It is not.
1: What?
6: Broadcasters and talent are permitted to use casual terms of endearment as part of their on-air persona, according to the code of conduct.
0: Thanks, babe.
1: Oh, whoa.
0: Yeah. Babe. And people like it.
4: It feels a little more than casual.
5: All righty, babe.
0: Thank you, babe. See, it's reciprocal now. This is wonderful.
1: So we're tied 1-1.
6: Okay, Chad. John Camucci stripped down to his underwear at work while Valentine and Brian threw water balloons at him. Is that an HR violation?
3: That's got to be a violation.
0: Before you answer, can I ask, what is being queried as the HR violation?
6: That's a good question.
0: Thank you very much, sir.
6: Because there are several violations in this.
0: Okay.
6: One, John Camucci being in his underwear at work.
4: How about forcing John Camucci to be in his underwear? You consented.
0: We have that on video. I've saved that. It's in my favorites folder on my phone.
6: Is it?
0: Yes.
6: So, John, you violated a code by just a very... basic workplace decorum.
0: Yes.
6: Excuse me.
4: So it sounds like you're making it up on the spot.
0: No, workplace decorum. The man
4: he's writing
0: has been
4: it down.
0: No, he's been speaking a lot. Give him a chance for the words to catch up with the brain. Thank you, Brian.
6: And so, because you know, you consented, you wanted to be naked.
0: Yes,
6: your coworkers in the office did not consent.
4: I was also right. not in the building. I was outside the building.
0: Ah, on property, on building property. Oh. Sorry, pal. It falls into that. And people looking out the window did not consent to have their eyes.
4: How about the people who went live on Instagram and said, "Hey guys, look at my coworker right now. He's naked."
0: Who knows, dude? Who knows?
6: There's also some safety concerns there, but anyway.
0: OSHA. OSHA. Yes. Okay. All right. What if the balloon part was not flagged? Huh?
6: Okay, Jumi?
1: Mm-hmm.
6: Adam and Brian smoked marijuana at the holiday party.
1: What?
6: Is that an HR violation?
5: No.
6: It actually is. Being under the influence at work or during an official company event is strictly prohibited.
1: Oh,
0: no, no. Now, hold on.
1: No, that is it?
0: With recent events here at iHeart, being under
4: there.
0: The influence.
4: We can't go there.
0: At iHeart. Really?
4: Really.
0: Because I mentioned that to many people about other folks under the influence here in the building during their broadcast. Nobody seems to care.
6: Seems like a bit of a gray area.
4: Bit of a gray area. At a holiday party?
6: I don't know. Listen.
4: Interesting.
0: Okay. All right. So you're toking and smoking, and it was all a little joking, but now it shouldn't have happened. All right.
6: We,
0: so
6: we learned our lesson.
0: You learned your lesson there, and I appreciate that. Yes. All right. We are currently tied up. Hope you're enjoying this game, the HR violation game. You know, I'm sure somebody in HR is loving it here. We'll continue this game right after this break.
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0: Now, 93.3, it is Valentine in the morning. We are in halftime right now, the intermission, if you're a Broadway fan. Halftime of our HR violation game. We'll continue playing this coming up next. Current score is 2-2. Brian smokes marijuana at company events. It's something we found out that is an HR violation. Okay. Yeah, shouldn't be doing that.
1: I'm going to learn the error of my ways.
0: Thank you, my friend. Thank you very much. More to come with the HR violation contest on Valentine in the morning. Something.

0: Now 93.3, it is Valentine in the morning. So we're playing a new game. This is an HR violation game. The stuff that Brian says, was it an HR violation or not when it actually occurred with the staff of Valentine in the morning? Jumi and Chad are tied up. Brian, your next question to determine if this is a real HR violation.
1: Jill said she was able to see the shape of Adam's and Valentine's private areas based on the pants they were wearing. Is that an HR violation?
0: Now, Chad, before you even answer that, I will also add, she told me what to wear in the manner of clothing at work by saying, I don't want you to wear those pants anymore. Wear these pants.
2: Well, also, too,
0: can a woman tell a man what to wear?
2: Because he's showing things.
3: Can I see the curvature? Against Jill or against the boys for wearing those pants?
0: That's a lot of questions. That's what I want to clarify, too.
4: Yeah.
0: We're going to clarify that, but I also want to clarify, she told me what clothes to wear, right? Now, if I had told her what clothes to wear, what do you think that would have been, okay?
2: I just asked you not to wear those pants.
1: We're not really... This is focused on what Jill said. She was talking about the shape of Adam and Valentine's private areas.
2: Oh, gosh.
1: Is that an HR violation?
2: When you put it that way, it's so...
4: I'm going to say yes.
2: Yeah, I'm going to say yes as well to myself.
1: That making explicit and suggestive remarks about a coworker's body is a direct violation of an HR.
0: Jill, hold on one second, please. Jill, could you let him finish, please? Because I have something to say as well, and I think you'll like what I have to say.
2: Okay.
0: Brian, please, one more time there, please.
1: Yes, I'm sorry.
0: Thank you. I'll turn her mic off.
1: Making explicit or suggestive remarks about a coworker's body is a direct violation of the anti-harassment policy.
0: That's very true. And I'd like to point out, Adam and myself, she also made a comparative. And that was not well received by one person, Chad. Not well received.
2: That is so not true. That did not happen.
1: Okay. I have one left.
0: Yes. Okay, go ahead, my friend. Yes.
1: Jumi.
0: Hope you guys have been learning your lesson because I've seen a lot of HR violations from that side of the room. And this side of the room seems to be very much, you know, someone who's worked in broadcasting for 30 plus years and knows exactly what they're doing.
2: Brian, you better not start this off with Jill.
1: John Camucci.
2: Oh, thank God.
0: It's a joke. It's all the same to me. It's all a joke.
1: John Camucci went on a romantic date with our boss, John Peake. A few weeks later, John Camucci got backstage VIP passes at the iHeart Radio Music Festival. Is that an HR violation?
0: Now, hold on. Before you answer that, Jumi or Chad, I don't know who it's turn it is. I think it's Jumi's.
2: It's Jumi.
0: Before you answer that, I want to put some color in this as well. Hold on. His mic is off. What Brian's saying is absolutely true. Now, the wrinkle in this is Jill did not have a romantic date with John Peake and did not receive backstage passes or working credentials. In fact, she was left out in the cold.
2: Up in the rafters.
0: I was not even allowed to go. So again, John Camucci, romantic date, Noah Kahan, stick season, winky wink.
1: Oh my.
0: And then suddenly it's backstage at the iHeartRadio Music Festival.
1: What do you think, Jumi? Is that an HR violation?
4: I say yes.
0: Yes. Okay. And Chad, just out of curiosity, your thoughts. Is that an HR violation?
4: I think so, too.
0: Yeah, I agree.
1: It is. Making an employment-related decision about someone with whom you have an intimate relationship is a conflict of interest.
0: Yeah.
3: I have an intimate relationship with all of you.
1: I don't remember the last date we went on.
0: Yeah, I can't remember the last date we went on either, Bill.
3: We got beers at Golden Road.
1: Okay. All right.
3: 2 years ago.
0: 2 years ago, really? And did he provide any quid pro quo? Did he give you any backstage passes?
3: Yeah, he did.
0: No, I don't think he did.
3: So I don't have
0: if you're thinking backstage pass, you're thinking something else there now. Did somebody win?
2: Well,
1: I think, you know what?
0: They both win. So you guys are so great. You're both winners. We learned a lot. I am working with some dirt bags. Is Gloria Steinem, is she still around?
1: We're going to find her. We need her.
0: Who's the big lawyer that comes out? Is it? There's another.
1: Gloria
0: Allred?
1: Oh, yeah. We need them all.
0: We need them all,
1: the whole
0: man.
1: Team.
0: Superwoman, super lawyer. If you're listening, we've got some stuff happening, guys. We need you. People very, very proud of you and your performance. A lot of good texts coming in for you, Jumi and Chad here. Also, people saying, the world wants Val in his gray sweatpants.
3: That seems like an HR violation.
0: Those were the band pants. They were Lulu's. They were banned. This one says, dumb games are life. Employees using drugs at work events. Budgie smugglers on display. This is why I listen to your show. All right. All right.
2: Oh, man.
0: Chad, thank you. Jimmy, thank you. Both of you have a great day, okay?
5: Thank you.
0: All right. You hang tight. We'll get you all set. Well, guys, I guess it's time for you to take that old test. We have to figure out which bucket which violation goes into.
2: Yeah.
0: Mm-hmm. A little shocked.
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1: YouTube and Coachella have renewed their exclusive global live stream partnership through 2030. This will keep YouTube as the sole streaming destination for both festival weekends. And this year's event broke viewership records. So it's no surprise that they continued on with this deal. And it was just announced, Jean Smart is going to be taking over the matriarch role in the sequel to The Family Stone, which came out in 2005. She's going to play Craig T. Nelson's new love interest. And there isn't a release date yet, but filming is expected to happen this fall. And all of the cast, all the original cast, is set to return.
0: Oh, wow.
1: Yeah. I'm Jill with your entertainment headlines.
0: Are they going to be returning like where their life left off, but further down the road?
1: So I wonder, 20 years later,
0: right?
1: And then Craig T. Nelson, because he was married to Diane Keaton.
0: He was, and she passed in the first one.
1: Yes. So then now Jean Smart is going to be his love interest, and I believe he's going to be introducing her to the family.
0: All right.
1: Yes. It'll be
0: good. That sounds fun. I like that.

0: 93.3, the best variety from 2K to today. A few minutes, we'll get into happy news. If you want to reach out, 31043. That's our text line, 31043. Let us know what's making you smile today, and we can get that on the air. Jill, do you want to jump on with yours?
1: I'm going to help my sister take care of my nephews for the next couple of days. My brother-in-law's out of town, and so I'm moving in for the next couple of days.
0: Are you going to live there?
1: Yeah.
0: Oh, that's nice.
1: Take care of the boys.
0: Take care of the boys. What about your boy back home? Wondering where you are.
1: Oh.

0: San Francisco.
1: Yes, that's right.
2: Current score is 1-1. In the Spider-Man films, what is the first name of Peter Parker's uncle?
3: His uncle? Oh, Ben?
2: Ben, the two of us. Yep, you're right.
1: Greg, Ben's Original is a brand of what food?
0: Rice.
1: Yes, rice is correct.
2: Current score is 2-2. What city is the setting for Grey's Anatomy, Alexis?
3: Grey's Anatomy? Seattle.
2: Seattle's the answer.
1: And Greg, what is Seattle's best?
0: Coffee.
1: Yeah, it's a coffee brand.
2: Fellas win. What's up, dude? You got it. Battle of the Sexes Championship certificate posted on socials. The hashtag Valentine in the morning. You share that with Pride, all right?
0: Awesome. Oh, my wife will be so stoked. Thank you.
2: As you exit the stage, Alexis, this moment is entirely yours. You take it away.
3: I just want to say that I should have known that because I'm a big Grace fan, so I'm disappointed in myself.
2: Yeah, I'm kind
3: But thank you for the opportunity.
2: No, thanks for playing. I kind of felt like you should have known it too, but you know what? In those moments when the pressure is on, sometimes we all just have that little stall for a second there in our brain.
3: Yeah. Yep.
2: But no, if you were playing along in the car a second, you totally would have got that one. But you did great. Thank you for playing.
3: Thank you, guys.
2: Yeah, thank you. I appreciate that.
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0: 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Here they come, here they come, here they come. Look at all these texts. There are happy people in this world.
1: Text us anytime at 31043. This text says, my happy news is today I can do whatever I want, and I choose to do nothing.

0: your happy news.
1: Good morning, Darcy. What's your happy news?
2: I actually found a baby in Tennessee to adopt.
1: Oh my gosh, I thought you just like found a baby. I was like, I found a baby. Where'd you find a baby?
2: On Facebook.
1: On Facebook, right. That's amazing. How long have you been looking to adopt?
2: We adopted our second daughter first daughter two and a half years ago. And so for about a year now, we've been wanting to adopt another daughter.
1: Oh my gosh.
2: Or son, any baby. So we found birth mom and we're going to go visit her in a couple weeks.
3: Wow, it's incredible.
1: And the birth mom, this was her decision to allow her child to be adopted?
2: Yeah, she's still pregnant. So she'll be due in about 6 months and hopefully it all works out. Then in about 6 months, I'll have another baby.
1: We'll be praying for you. That's intense. My wife is adopted.
2: Thank you.
1: And
2: oh, she is.
1: Yeah, she is. So I have a little bit of knowledge, not like entirely like you guys do or how my wife feels and stuff, but I've seen a bit of this. That otherwise, if you don't know anybody who's adopted or had intimate conversations with an adopted child or an adopted parent, you know, it's interesting.
2: Yeah, it's crazy how weird adoption works. You know, you just find people out of the blue.
1: And are you using a service to do this or...
2: No, Facebook. So all those Facebook groups. There's groups on adoption and people post, I'm looking for a baby, and other people post, I'm looking to give up my baby, and you connect by yourself.
1: All right, wait a minute. It's all in the up and up, right?
2: Yeah.
1: Because I just went through this really heartfelt speech, and now I'm like, wait a minute, I found out on a Facebook chat, now I'm nervous.
4: Hey, you want a baby?
2: It's no different than like having a friend of a friend. A baby.
1: Okay, but you have to go through a certain process, I believe, with the state and everything, right? And follow all the legalities?
2: Yes, it's a legal process. We have to use lawyers.
1: Right, because I mean, some people who don't know this would be like, oh my gosh, trafficking, what's going on here? But as long as you're using the lawyers and doing the right stuff.
2: Yeah, three different lawyers.
1: Okay, great. Okay. So when is this all happening? It's like 6 months from now, you said, right?
2: Yeah, the baby will be due in 6 months.
1: Okay.
2: And we're going in 2 weeks to meet the mom in person.
1: Okay, well, keep us informed, will you please?
2: I will. Thank you very much. And you guys have a great day.
1: You too, Darcy. Thanks very much. Bye-bye.
2: Bye.
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2: A lot of texts at 31043 for happy news. And on our last call, too, getting a baby on Facebook seems kind of sketchy. Facebook Marketplace for Children, what's up with that? This sounds kind of sus. I don't know what to tell you. We take a live call. Somebody says that's how they found, you know, the mom and everything. I don't know. Jill, come back.
3: I'm staying off this break entirely. So
2: no.
3: I will not be brought in.
2: Into the court case? Yes. No. I'm sure everything's on the up and up. And Darcy's very nice and she listens to our show. And she's full of happy news and excitement and everything. It's just the world is different. And I don't know. I've never looked. And maybe there's support groups and chat groups
4: that
2: give you options. Oh, now you're back on the break?
4: Maybe that's like...
2: How'd you get in here?

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1: So is Alex on line 3 still?
2: Yes.
0: Is this Alex?
3: Yes, sorry. I'm like super nervous because I'm so excited about this.
0: Oh, don't be nervous at all. You're just hanging out with some friends here.
3: I know, right? Last week, my son got officially put on remission after 7.5 months of treatment for a brain tumor.
0: Oh my gosh.
3: So he was diagnosed with cancer, brain cancer, back in August.
0: How old is your son?
3: He's going to be 17 on the 25th.
4: Oh my gosh. Wow. Oh.
0: Man, when did all this start? When did you guys find out about the tumor and cancer?
3: We were actually down in San Diego. We were going to go watch a baseball game. And, you know, his dad and I just, like, noticed he was weird. So he took him to the ER right away. And then, you know, then our life completely changed that night.
0: Oh, my God. Alex, I can't. I mean, I'm a dad. Brian here, you know, he's a dad, too. I cannot imagine. You don't even have to be a parent to imagine this, but the idea that somebody walks into a room and says, I have some bad news here. Your son has a tumor. He has cancer.
3: Your whole world just crumbles, you know. You have two kids and he's a baby. So.
0: That was the moment the clouds came. That was the moment the darkness came and the fear and everything else of your life just being irrevocably changed forever. But today, those clouds have parted, right? That sun is shining and you are telling us that your son is officially in remission.
3: Yes.
0: Holy cow.
2: That's incredible.
3: All the scans, all the blood work, you know, fluid and everything looks clean. So
0: Was there any surgery for the tumor or is this something that they handled with medication?
3: No, they actually did remove like 30% of it. Yeah. You know, it was a very scary surgery also. And then he had to go through, you know, all the chemo and the radiation. And he's been a troop. He's just the toughest little kid we know.
0: Oh, Mom, we're so happy for you guys. What are you guys going to do to celebrate this weekend? What are you
3: going to
0: do?
3: So we actually went to see family last week, but he's going on a trip to Mexico City with his dad, actually. So
0: awesome.
4: Very excited.
0: God, that's great. I mean, who even thought you'd be saying that?
3: Yes, yes. And his older brother.
0: Alex, you got great happy news. We're going to let you get back to your family, but thank you so much for sharing that.
3: Thank you. And he's right here, and we always listen to you guys in the morning. So,
0: you've been keeping him hidden this whole time? We could have been talking to him.
3: Yeah, I'm right here, actually. Yeah.
0: Oh, there you are. What's up, buddy?
4: Congrats.
3: Hi, how are you?
0: Oh, my God, you sound so happy. You sound so full of life and energy. We're just so happy for you.
3: Thank you.
0: And you're 17 years old, right?
3: I'm going to turn 17. You're going to
0: turn 17. Okay, gotcha. I'm sure you realize it, but can I just convey to you the happiness and joy that is written upon your mother's heart knowing you're going to be okay? She is beyond ecstatic.
3: Yeah, I know. I could hear her talking about it from the other room, and I could tell that she was just so happy about it. And it was really nice to know that I have all the support of my family.
0: Well, not just your family. You've got us now, too. You've got all these other people listening to this radio show, hearing a soon-to-be 17-year-old boy talk about his cancer remission and how precious life is. And I want to keep in touch. I want you to let us know what you're doing, what exciting adventures you get into, and pictures from you and your dad and this Mexico trip and everything.
3: I'll definitely send them. I'll definitely keep you updated on anything that...
0: God.
3: Big things, but yeah.
0: This is so great. What was your first name again?
3: Guile.
4: Guile, let me just tell you, your strength is inspiring. And I cannot even imagine receiving news like that. But then especially at your age, to go through what you went through and to beat it, like, you're truly, truly inspiring.
3: Thank you. Thank you so much. That means a lot to me.
0: Guile, have you been listening to the show this morning? I don't know if you're getting ready for school and stuff, if you've had a chance to listen.
3: No. So we've been
0: That's
3: every morning.
0: Totally fine. Thanks, brother.
3: Guys.
0: Hang tight. Thanks, Mom.
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1: It's officially out today, The Life of a Showgirl, The Encore from Taylor Swift. We got 4 new songs today, including Patient Zero, Pink Clouding, Babylon, and

She's nominated on Sunday, and she's been teasing something about the Video Music Awards, and you can watch Sunday, 7:30 Eastern, 4:30 Pacific on CBS and Paramount Plus. And we will keep you updated with all of Taylor Swift's new music. Plus, if she releases any more Easter eggs, I'll have those for you. And more Glee could be on the way. The creator of the show, Ryan Murphy, says he has written a script for a reboot. Then he said, I've been in touch with around 10 of the original cast members. It's very sweet. They all had a lot of questions, but they all were very enthusiastic about the idea. I'm Jill with the Entertainment Headline.

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1: So I'm not sure how much you guys are aware of this in the room, and I speak about this because we're very cognizant of little ears in the back of the car, and we always want to present stuff with that guidance that a lot of you, you drive to school, kids in the car and stuff like that. Moms and dads are doing drop-offs, and we've got some kids that have turned 17 and 18, and they're driving themselves to school now, and because mom and dad listen to the show, you still listen to the show too. But it's an important topic, and I know a lot of parents have already talked about it. What was happening at Ole Miss, where two students died Monday in separate incidents. One was 18 on campus. One was in a residence hall, I guess. They were 20. Or one was off campus, one in a residence hall. Authorities say there's currently no confirmed connection between two deaths and this thing called kratom. They've determined that kratom was found at the scene. And I guess this is some type of like supplement that people get. It's like, it's an Asian plant, Southeast Asian plant. It can have stimulant-like effects at lower doses and opioid-like effects at higher doses. And there was that big Ole Miss LSU game. Kids are partying, etc. It's a huge, huge story. Fraternities and sororities have put black ribbons outside their houses. Students are openly talking about watching out for one another, which is great. But a lot of big meetings have been happening with these fraternities and sororities. Free Narcan vending machines are on campus in that area for this particular school. Police are asking you not to speculate about causes. People think immediately fentanyl, laced stuff like that. And that's one of the bigger concerns now. Not just fentanyl, which I heard about that, but carfentanil now is 100 times stronger than fentanyl. Oh. And they don't know if this particular stimulant that was found at both scenes was a cause or not. Toxicology is awaiting. But because this stuff happens so fast and it's so scary, a lot of us as parents were obviously having conversations with our kids again. And I was reaching out to Colin. I said, dude, reach out tonight if you can. I want to talk to you about a news story that we saw. Mom or I, call either one of us. He wrote back, I'm highly aware of what's going on about the lacing and the Ole Miss case. Our whole chapter had a huge meeting about it today, if that's what it is. And I said, yeah, that's it. Let's talk, though. I appreciate

0: going to the library. Let's hear it for Thelma.
1: What's up, Thelma? Here's how it works, Thelma. I'm going to ask you a few questions.
0: Hi.
1: Kevin Jill's going to ask you some questions. Best out of three wins, still tied. The end of regulation, we go to a not-so-tough tiebreaker question. Let us start with the ladies. The 2010 film, The Social Network, portrays the creation of what social media platform?
2: I don't know that one, sorry.
1: No, it's okay. Facebook, Facebook. The Social Network was all about Facebook.
0: Kevin, what early 2000s movie is about anyone who watches a VHS tape receiving a phone call immediately after with a voice whispering, 7 days?
3: I know this one.
0: The Ring.
1: What's that, the noise in the background? What's going on? Somebody coming into your store?
3: My work phone going up. My boss was calling me.
1: Your boss is like, are you on the radio right now?
4: Why aren't you working right
1: now? Yeah, exactly. All right, current score is 0-0. What superhero got his own spinoff Lego movie, Thelma?
2: Batman?
1: Batman.
2: Yay!
1: Batman's the answer. I'm Batman.
0: Kevin, finish the breakfast slogan, Lego my...
3: Ego.
0: Lego my ego, that's right.
1: Current score is 1-1. You're both back in it. Here we go. What professional skateboarder was the first to land a 900 in 1999? Professional skateboarder. What do you think, Thelma? Just name one. Take a shot at it.
2: Bobby? I don't know.
1: Bobby! Oh my God, Bobby! Yes. Yeah!
4: It's a good guess.
1: Tony Hawk is the answer.
0: And Kevin, you can win it with this one. Michael J. Fox rides a hoverboard in what movie?
3: Back to the Future, Part
0: Two.
1: Oh, whoa. He went back, didn't he? How about that? We gotta go back, it's your family. Kevin, we gotta go back, it's your family. You gotta get to 88 miles per hour. By the way, you just won the Battle of the Sexes. Congratulations.
3: Thank you. You do that one okay. I like Michael better, but thank you very much.
1: I like my Michael Jackson better than my Back to the Future doc. Okay, wow.
3: Yes.
1: Battle of the Sexes Championship Certificate. You got it, my friend. Congratulations.
3: Thank you.
1: You're welcome. Thelma, as you exit the stage, this moment is entirely yours. You take it away.
2: Thank you, guys. I had a lot of fun. Have a great day.
1: Oh, thank you.
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0: Now, 93.3, it is Valentine in the morning. Are you a sociable person? You should be. Friendly to each other. Nice and kind to each other, right? If we all did that, life would be such a better spot. You know what I mean? Is that what you wanted, Adam?
1: Well.
0: Oh. Adam, who's one of our producers in the background, he has a run sheet for the show, and he looks down, and I look down at the paper, and it says social. Oh, you wanted me to promote our socials?
1: Yes, sir.
0: Oh, all right. Oh. We're on Instagram, guys, at Valentine in the Morning. At Valentine in the Morning on Instagram. Find us there. And also on Facebook, Valentine in the Morning. I misread that. That's my bad.

0: Now, 93.3, it is Valentine in the morning. Some texts asking us if we could possibly do that dumb game that we did earlier, later in the show as well.
1: That was a fun one.
0: It was a fun one today. It was called, Is It an HR Violation or Not? And it was based on things that some people in the studio have done or said on the air. Mm-hmm. And I think a lot of young ladies in the show learned a lot.
2: Well, that young lady kept her mouth quiet about some other things that have happened in here.
3: Oh, excuse me.
1: You are out of violations.
0: Oh, this says, I just want to say to all of you there at Valentine in the Morning, you are my favorite show. You always make my day brighter. Well, thank you for that. I appreciate that. Val, I thought your doc impression earlier was great. It was spot on. Christine, hey, love that you guys did that about the drug situation. Thank you for helping us keep our kids safe and to educate parents out there. That was when we were talking about the deaths of those poor students at Ole Miss and how that could affect a lot of people. My kids are adults, and I always tell them, don't ever take a pill from anyone other than me or dad. I've seen too many cases where pills are laced or man-made, and it's pretty sad because it's so common nowadays. Thank you for that.
1: I always wonder that at gas stations because they have those caffeine pills in there.
0: Don't.
1: And they always look so scary. They're massive pills with like demons on them.
2: Yeah.
1: Like,
3: you'll be awake for 12 hours.
2: Right.
0: You don't want to be awake for 12 hours. What about a cup of coffee? Just do that. Get an espresso or something, you know?
1: It'd look terrifying.
0: Not related really what you guys talk about, but since five-year-old Charlie started kindergarten, his favorite game is High Low Buffalo, which we got from Valentine. I learned so much about his day. Thanks for the tip, Val. Ashley.
2: Cute.
0: It's fun. Talk about the high moment of your day, the low moment of your day, and your buffalo can be like, what the heck? Can be whatever you want that to be. Your high low buffalo.
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Now at 93.3, it is Valentine in the morning. The VMAs are coming up. Some of the biggest names in music nominated for major awards, including Video of the Year, Artist of the Year, Song of the Year, and Best New Artist. Taylor Swift also making VMAs history with the first ever Artist Director honors. You can experience some unforgettable moments, really huge performances, and all the biggest stars in music if you watch it live. The VMAs, Sunday, 7:30 Eastern, 4:30 Pacific on CBS and Paramount+. Taylor Swift, by the way, nominated for Video and Artist of the Year at the VMAs. Watch that, like I said, this weekend. But let's talk about this. A brand

0: Now, 93.3, it is Valentine in the morning.
1: Oh, my God. AI, like, people are fearful of it, everything. And it does have some amazing uses, right, and everything like that. And I think we do have to put guardrails on it. Like, most of the people who run these AI companies, OpenAI, et cetera, are all saying now and saying it to our politicians, we need guardrails on these things. But that app that you use to make those funny songs.
2: Oh, yes. I love that.
3: You can just stop there and not advance it anymore.
1: Yes. That's all let's cure diseases and all that stuff.
3: I don't know. That's going to come with some of the scary stuff. I don't know. When we get there, that
1: you're thinking
3: come
1: of that Will Smith
3: stuff.
1: Movie? Was it Will Smith?
3: I, Robot?
1: No.
2: I Am Legend?
1: Yes. Yes, I Am Legend.
2: With the little zombie guys?
1: Yeah, they had cured cancer and then everybody turned into zombies. And that dog was the best dog ever, wasn't he?
3: I will never rewatch that movie because of it.
2: I can't do movies like that with animals.
1: Dogs should never have any problems in movies.
2: No.
1: Like, wipe out the planet first, but save the dog. Right? Save the dog.
3: So real.
1: Thank you very much. Anyway, this app that Jill uses to put stuff together is so darn funny, and it takes your texts and puts them into songs and stuff like that.
2: It's quite a bit of work.
1: Is it really? You have to,
2: you know, really do it right.
1: Hang on one second.
2: But I do love that you can choose. Like, I'll usually say, I'd love a catchy, upbeat gospel song with a hint of country.
1: I'm trying to get that.
2: Oh.
1: Yeah, here we go. This is so good.

0: 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Jill is standing by with some entertainment headlines.
1: Drake is releasing a clothing line to celebrate the 25th anniversary of Degrassi, The Next Generation. The collection is inspired by the athletic program there on the show, and it's going to center on the fictional school's blue and gold color scheme to show school spirit. And Kacey Musgraves is going to lead a Dolly Parton tribute at the VMAs. Kacey Musgraves is out on tour. She does perform some Dolly Parton songs.
0: And
1: really? This is going to be her first Video Music Awards appearance in 5 years. And they're going to air live on CBS and Paramount Plus this Sunday at 7:30 Eastern, 4:30 Pacific.

0: Now 93.3, it is Valentine in the morning. Good morning, Marian.
1: Hey, good morning, Valentine. Hey, Jill. Hey, John.
2: Hi, Marian.
0: How are you doing, Marian?
1: I'm doing well, thank you.
0: All right, girl. All right, I appreciate that.
1: So I wanted to talk to you guys about that topic you brought up yesterday. It was hilarious.
0: Oh, what did we bring up yesterday? What was that?
1: The one about the concern that we have about the younger generation. I mean, I know that's a long list. Someone who is Gen X, I definitely have one to add to it.
0: Oh, all right. So you're Gen X like me. Okay. What did you want to add to that list from yesterday, the concerns we have for our younger generations?
1: No one rides pedal bikes anymore. They all have electronic bikes. They're all zipping on their little motorcycles down the street. No one's wearing helmets. And no one gets the joy of getting to just ride a pedal bike, just riding around the neighborhood with their buds. It's just too bad, you know, because it's a fun part of growing up, you know?
0: Yeah, it's not even just the pedal bike part. It's the, I think I can make it up the hill. Then you realize I can't. I have to get off and now push this up the hill, you know?
1: Or you have to stand up and you're rocking back and forth. So your knees are almost touching the ground. You're trying so hard.
0: You're trying. You're like, I can't do it. I'm going to have to push this thing. Now, kids take that hill like it's putting a freaking flag in Iwo Jima. They go right up that thing, man.
1: I mean, I'm just saying, yes. They're going so fast. And I never see helmets on any of them. And it's the whole sort of cell phone world where they don't pay attention to the natural world around them.
0: No, I know. I'm having a big fight with my son actually at TCU about this because they have apparently these other e-bikes, but there's something similar to that you can hop on, hop off, and you use like a little app or something. And he goes, yeah, we take this down the Fuzzy Tacos or whatever. I'm like, do you wear a helmet? Because you can't. I go, dude, you can't be driving on these crazy roads without a helmet. It's insane, right? He goes, no, we drive on the river walk where there's no cars. It's just like a footpath type thing. I go, you're studying pre-med and you want to be a neurologist. That's what he wants to be. I go, there is not a neurologist on this planet that's okay with you riding bikes without a helmet.
1: You need to protect the noggin.
0: Yeah, no, 100%. And I get it. I'm having that conversation with him. And he'll be home in October. I'll have that conversation again. But it's...
1: Yes, sir.
0: He's like, oh, I just can't carry a helmet with me. Sometimes, like, we just decided last minute.

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1: If you just turned on the iHeartRadio app, let us know where you're listening from. Make us the number one preset on there. And give us a shout or send, you know what? 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You can send us a voice note directly to the studio. You can be a total doofus and be like, meh, meh, meh, meh, meh.
2: We get quite a few of those.
1: What?
2: We get quite a few of those.
1: Do you really?
2: Mm-hmm.
1: Or you can be intelligent and say something. Or you can just shout out your friends and family, whatever you want.
2: Yeah, whatever you want to say. We'd love to hear it. I accidentally sent one in the other day. I was like making a video on how to do it. And then I like hit record and was screen recording. My husband and I are having a full-on conversation.
1: Ooh.
2: And I was like, oh no.
1: And you sent that in?
2: Yeah, it was sent in. Because I was showing, like,
1: why don't we go find it?
2: Well, it wasn't for this station.
3: Oh, you were double dipping with San Francisco. Wow.
1: Jill does another show for San Francisco after she gets off the air with us for her overlord, some guy named Travis.
2: Sorry.
3: Can't believe it.
1: Thanks, Jill.
2: Yeah, yeah. I'm just saying. It's just so
1: yeah,
2: easy.
1: No, that's great. Let's promote other shows.
2: No, I'm not.
3: Why not switch over and listen to whatever show that is in San Francisco?
2: No,
1: yeah,
2: not
1: sounds
2: on
1: like a good
2: one.
1: Show. Check it out. Well, John, thanks for being you, buddy.
3: Yeah, I always stick to this show and this show only.
1: My man.

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1: Disney Plus and Hulu. You. I guess they're raising their prices, some of their streaming plans. The biggest hike is for the ad-free premium plans, which will increase by $2.50, meaning it's going to cost about $22 a month. This is Disney's fourth price increase in the past 4 years. It's the annual price increase. And it follows recent prices from Peacock, Apple TV, and HBO Max. I have got to get a hold of the streaming thing at my house. We have a bunch of streaming services, and a lot of these things get bundled, or sometimes you might have a credit card that gives you a refund on one of them or something like that. And I don't think my family's totally in sync with that, you know?
2: Oh,
1: I've got to make sure, and I've tried to use AI to make sure of it too, because you get kind of confused on the bundling and stuff like that.

0: Now 93.3, it is Valentine in the morning. Hey, T.
1: Hello, guys. How are you?
0: We're doing all right. How are you, T?
1: I'm doing well.
0: I understand that T has some, I don't know, like an idea for the show or something?
1: I have a suggestion for this show.
0: Well, let me get my box so you can put it in.
1: Unsolicited suggestion.
0: Well, I mean, this is a show that gives unsolicited advice to each other all the time.
1: That's true.
0: So go
1: right
0: ahead,
1: department then.
0: Yeah.
1: Okay. So I think that Leilani, a.k.a. Kiki, should have like a permanent segment on this show daily.
2: Yeah, daily.
3: I agree.
2: Yeah, a segment from like 5 to 10 a.m. I mean,
4: Oh.
1: Yeah. Or if she
0: you want to work with my wife for 5 hours?
2: No, I'm just saying. People have been arguing for a while to get Kiki more regularly on the show.
0: She would eat you alive.
2: Yeah.
0: Trust me. This is my respite when I come here.
1: And that's why she's so good on the show, because she's a good contrast to you, Val.
0: Uh-huh.
3: I mean, there is a case to be made that Val, you know, he sets her up. Like, you know, could she do it by herself? That's an interesting question. It's the contrast of him kind of said he knows how to make it work.
4: Yeah.
1: The
4: next time I'm out, she should fill in for an entire show.
1: Oh, yeah. That instead of a bro show, maybe you guys can do a girl show, too. Yeah. Like, it'll be Jill.
3: I wish you could see Mel's face right now.
0: No.
1: Your wife can do like so much promoting for you guys because she's gorgeous. Like people would just click on her because she's that good looking.
3: That's true. She's not wrong.
0: You've been clicking on her?
3: No, that's not what I meant to say.
0: You've been clicking a little bit too much over there, huh?
1: Brian, stop talking.
0: Yeah, stop talking. Listen, I think Brian's right. I do set her up. Oh, I'm not going to toot my own horn. Also, I think she might be, because like one thing that I'm not so concerned about is how people see me. I just fear that my wife, who'd be new to radio, might be too concerned about how she's perceived and then would hold back or something, you know?
1: Oh, but it's just like this show, like, you know, you guys have a good and bad from different people. So it's like she...
0: What's the bad? I'm sure that... what's the bad from different people? What's that?
1: The bad is you guys play too much music.
0: Agreed. That's John Peek. Mm-hmm.
4: Thank you.
1: Yeah.
0: I asked John Peek what his favorite song was that we play, and he said...
2: Another one.
1: Oh, my God.
0: I know.
2: Oops. Kiki, where you at?
1: Well, Kiki could also start a podcast.
0: Yeah, Kiki, oh God, don't make me do a husband-wife podcast. I see so many radio guys do that with their wives, and so many radio wives do that with their husbands.
1: No, not a husband and wife. We already get enough of you in the morning. We need her.
3: Oh, wow.
4: Okay.
0: Wow. You don't even need me, huh?
3: Wow.
0: I'm old news.
1: Well.
0: Listen, I may be a has-been, but I know where I has been, and you might like to go there too. What?
1: You've been with your wife because she's the love of your life.
0: I don't know where we're going with this.
1: No.
0: Stop tapping at my wife.
1: Yeah, that came out wrong. Let's retract that.
0: Oh, my goodness. All right. So listen, we'll keep that under consideration. Maybe a social feature to start off or something like that. Mm-hmm. We give her like one feature a week, like Kiki's Corner on Instagram or something.
3: Cute.
1: Oh, my God.
0: Oh, there you are.
1: So cool.
0: So we could do something like that. I don't know.
4: That's good.
0: But she can't have a feature on the show. My wife, whose name is not Kiki, by the way. That's what her radio name she wants it to be.
1: It's her alter ego.
0: Yeah.
4: I'm trying to think of what she can do.
0: Me too.
1: No. Oh my gosh, Val.
0: Since she retired from teaching at the age of 28. Years. All right, listen, thanks for calling in. I appreciate you, T.
1: No problem. You guys have a great day.
0: Okay, love you too. Bye-bye.
1: Bye.
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2: 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We are into a Friday broadcast. We worry about food quality when we go to restaurants. What about at bars? Drink quality. Bartenders here have revealed three red flags from their own bars to look out for. I'll tell you what they are inside the hour.
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It's like the day after Christmas. 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

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These are bartenders talking about their own bars. Let's get into that next.

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1: I haven't had a quesadilla in a really long time. 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

Now 93.3, Oprah Winfrey is on with us. She's taking over Sphere in Las Vegas. I'm so excited to talk about it. More with Oprah coming up.

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Or is it a little bit bitter? 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
2: Thanks for listening to us. I got Sisney, I got Tanya. Trending report on deck here. What are you looking at?
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1: Yeah, Bieber right there with Daisies. Imagine going to a park, just a random park, and seeing Justin Bieber performing. Yep, it happened in Southern California this week. Check out that video that's going viral right now. Here's Natasha Bedingfield.

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1: Olivia Dean right there. Man, I Need. And Olivia Dean's had a massive year. A huge 2026. And it continues. She's a first-time nominee for Song of the Year at the VMAs. You watch it this Sunday. 7:30 Eastern, 4:30 Pacific on CBS and Paramount Plus. I'm sure she will win an award or two for her being a superstar in the past year and a half. Like, she went from performing at small, like, state fair venues to stadiums and arenas. Crazy, right?
2: You're in the...
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If you haven't heard the new Taylor Swift yet, she dropped some new tracks. I have Patient Zero coming up by Taylor Swift on the way.

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1: There you go. New track from Taylor Swift. It's called Patient Zero. By the way, Taylor Swift, she's making VMA's history by receiving the first ever Artist Director Honors. That's happening this Sunday, live, 7:30 Eastern, 4:30 Pacific on CBS and Paramount+. You got to watch the MTV VMAs. All right, Taylor Swift getting the first ever Artist Director Honors at the VMAs.
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1: All I'm thinking about is the weekend right now. 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
0: Here's Shaboozy.

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All right, you're planning your next international trip. The world's best airlines for 2026. According to Skytrax and their World Airline Awards, Singapore Airlines is the best airline worldwide for 2026. The sixth time it's earned the top spot since the awards started in 1999. So if you're going to fly international, fly Singapore. Just when

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Pretty cool to see Bieber do an impromptu concert at a park in Southern California this week. You got to check the video out. It's literally just him and, like, imagine walking by and just seeing Justin Bieber performing in the park, right? You'd be like, what?

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2: Well, a new season of Survivor aired last night. 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Very exciting. Did you watch it? Don't worry, I won't say anything. 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And if they guess it incorrectly, the $1 million that they would have added to the pot will roll over to the next season. That's exciting. 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